The bombs fall, the sky turns red. Children cry, the earth trembles in fear. In Gaza, death dances a cruel ballet, while the world watches, not knowing what to say. The press is silent, the truth is hidden. Only the headlines with words that lie, they manipulate history. Reality is distorted, and the blood of Gaza without

Want a future without violence. Hope fades, and pain spreads like a black stain. No more, no more, no more. Enough blood, enough war, enough hate, enough pain, enough suffering, enough death. We want peace. We want peace.